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Welcome to Real Mornings. If you just locked in, a very good morning. 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

Everyone, a very good morning. Welcome to Real Mornings right here on 971. My name is Dre. Gonna be keeping you company all the way until 10, playing you nothing but the best mix of music. Right now, you're listening to the best mix of inspirational music with meaningful lyrics right here on 971. So sit back, relax, and enjoy the ride.

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This is the Real Mornings. Thank you very much for keeping locked on to Real Radio. Very big hi going out to Asmin Hanifa. Big hi to you as well. Says Dre, a very good morning to you. Thank you very much, Asmin. Says good morning, dear Dre. Enjoying your dream show as well. Lovely music, all those hits as well. Enjoying the show all the way from the beautiful hill country, Kandy as well. Asmin, thank you very much for all the lovely updates and stuff like that. Very big hi going out to Matilda Peter on the show. Dedication goes out very specially to your family, Matilda. That's we, Talita, Roshni, Roshan, Brian, Zara, Helen, and all your FP friends as well, locked on to Real Radio right here on 971. Patricia Rodrigo, big hi to you, Patricia. Nice to have you on board as well. This is Patricia Rodrigo. Thank you for keeping locked on to Real Radio right here on 971. Sonali Shara Abraham, a very good morning to you. Says, hey Dre, good morning. Enjoying the best mix of music right here on 971. Shanaz Naleem is on board. Says, dear Dre, good morning to you. Have a lovely day. Enjoying the great mix of music. Thank you very much, Shanaz.

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And if you're celebrating your birthdays, you can be my guest. Let me know all about it as well. Very big hi going out to Pamela Raju on board as well. Says, hey, a very good morning, dear Dre. Enjoying the awesome music with your lovely company as well. God bless you. Thank you very much, Pamela. God bless you too as well. Thank you for keeping locked on to Real Radio. Geeta Dice is on board as well. Says, hey Dre, good morning to you. Enjoying the best mix of music on this lovely morning. Very special dedications goes out to my family and friends locked on to Real Radio right here on 971. That is Diane, Kalkika, Oshan, Aruni, Lakshan, Devin, Ranindu, Senit, Teruka, Tisat, and all my friends locked on to Real Radio right here on 971. Thank you very much, Geeta Dias.

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Real Radio 971, you're listening to Real Mornings as well. Thank you very much. A very good morning if you just locked in. Very big hi going out to Jean Garine out there. Says, hey Dre, good morning to you. Enjoying the music and the company. Dedication goes out to Christine Reeves, Lorraine Pires, Rita, Andre Gunasekara, and all my lovely friends as well. Ruth Decretz all the way from Melbourne, and everybody in Australia as well. Coming to you from Jean Garine as well. Thank you very much, Jean, for keeping it locked on to Real Radio right here on 971.

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In the city, Colombo. 971. 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

0: Real Radio 971, a very good morning. Welcome to Real Mornings, all the way until 10. My name is Dre, going to be keeping you company right here as well. We got loads and loads of dedication shout-outs coming your way. A very good morning going out to Rita Lonia Mavis as well. Says, hey Dre, good morning and enjoying the lovely music. Thanks, have a nice day. Thank you very much, Rita. Hope you're having a great one, enjoying the show right here on 971. A very good morning to you, dear Dre, and a happy great day enjoying your show right here. Listen to the best mix of music this morning as well. This is coming to you from Patricia Pereira. How's it going, Patricia? Welcome to the show. Dedication goes out very specially to your family, that is Charles, Shiran, Sandra, Dinesh, Lucky, my precious grandkids Miggy and Krishi. Thank you so much. Stay safe, be blessed. Loads of love from our family as well. Thank you very much, Patricia. Hope you're having a great morning, enjoying the best mix of music right here on 971. Very big hi going out to Malki Mutugala. Says, hey Dre, a very good morning to you, enjoying the best mix of music, and have a blessed day right here on 971. Dedication goes out very specially to my family, that is Dilmi, Tashali, and all my lovely FB buddies listening as well. Thank you so much. Take care, stay blessed as well. Thank you very much, Malki. Hope you're having a great day, enjoying the best mix of music right here on 971.
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Real Radio 971, play you nothing but the best mix of music. Welcome to Real Mornings as well. Thank you once again for keeping it real. Dedication goes out very specially to Mazia. Big hi to you, Mazia. How's it going? Thank you very much. Says, hey Dre, a very big hello and a glorious morning to you. Wishing you a beautiful day as well. Thank you very much. Dedication goes out very specially to your family. That's Mazia all the way from Moratua, saying hi to her friends. Ruth DiCrezzo all the way from Melbourne. Karen Alexander of Mount Lavinia. Doreen Junkir of Vattala. Philomena Fernand of Jaila. Zarina Zubair from Gaul. Dilrukshidaran of Rajgiriya. And Patricia Pereira of Khadana. Thank you for keeping it locked on to Real Radio right here on 971. Also, very big hi going out. Very, very special.

Especially to Dil Rukshi Dara from the big hi to you, Dil Rukshi. How's it going? Thank you very much for being a part of the show. Neelia, a very good morning to you. Dre, enjoying the best mix of music. Thank you very much, Neelia, for keeping it locked on to the show. Also, we got Judy Costa on board as well. Says, good morning, dear Dre. Wishing you a great day and enjoying the best mix of music. Dedication goes out to Jackie, Christina, Princess Rachel, Jessica, Jason, and baby Kiara as well. Locked on to the show.

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0: Real Radio 971. Thank you once again for keeping it locked on to Real Radio. Thank you for all your lovely dedication. Shout outs coming your way. Very big hi going out to Ramani Batagala. Big hi to you as well. Thank you very much for being a part of the show. Says hi. Good morning to you, dear Dre. Listening to your show as well. Dedication goes out to Ramani and Nishant Batagala all the way from Moratuwa. Thank you very much, guys, for being a part of the show. Also, very big hi going out to Gertrude Sindhuratna. Says, good morning, Dre. Enjoying your show as well. Real mornings with the best company ever. Thank you very much. Dedication goes out to Anton Nadisha and to Lakshan. Have a blessed day. Thank you very much, guys, for giving me locked on to Real Radio right here on 971. Also, very big hi going out very specially to Pushpika. Big hi to you as well. Ramona Pereira, very big hi to you. Nice to have you on board. And thank you once again for keeping it locked on to Real Radio, playing you nothing but the best mix of music. Says, good morning, dear Dre. Enjoying the best mix of music. Dedication goes out to Marlon, Stefan, and Dylan, and all my friends out there.
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Shine Like a Star right here on the show. Welcome back and thank you once again for keeping it real right here on 971, playing nothing but the best mix music. Very good morning. Thank you so much for keeping it real right here on 971, playing you nothing but the best mix music, all the magic right here on the show. Good morning, Sri Lanka. Hope you're having a great morning. Locked on to Real Mornings right here on 971. Thank you very much for being a part of the show. Good morning, guys. Yes, of course. Very big hi going on. Very special to Supani. Good morning to you. Welcome to Real Mornings. Great Friday. It's 11th of September 2026. Hot and bright. Beautiful day here in Sri Lanka. Rocking you all the way until 11 right here on the show. Good morning. And thank you once again. Keep dropping all your lovely dedications, your shout outs right here. Make it happen on this beautiful morning right here on 971. Good morning. Yes, of course. Dedications also going on. Very specially to Abby. Good morning. Good morning to you, Shania. Good morning. Thank you very much for being a part of the show. Going on very specially to Milanta. Good morning. Shiraz, big hi to you as well. And thank you very much for being a part of the show right here on 971. Mileni, big shout to you as well. Shanika, good morning. Tihari, good morning. Rushiri, good morning. Thank you once again for dropping all your lovely shout outs and dedications right here on 971. Like I told you, it's Friday. Loosen up and let's rock and roll with the best mix of music right here on 971. Here we go, the Dancing Cowboys.

0: 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In the city, Colombo. 971. 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

0: Baby, you can turn me on. Sex Bomb, right here on the show. Good morning, welcome back. Yes, of course, hope you guys are having a great morning. Locked on to Real Mornings. Thank you very much for being a part of the show. Like I told you, it's Party Friday, ladies and gentlemen. We basically dish out the best jams, very especially for you, all those number one hits. Thank you very much for keeping it real right here on 971, playing you nothing but the best mix of music, all the magic right here on the show. Good morning, Sri Lanka. Very big hi going out very, very specially to Dilanka. Good morning to you. Hope you're having a great morning. Locked on to Real Mornings right here on 971. Thank you very much for dropping your shout outs, dedications right here on Real Mornings. Thank you very much for keeping it real. Going out very special to Michael. Good morning to you, Mazi. A big shout to you as well. Going out to Kanchana. Good morning. Shirona. Good morning. Anthony Pillay. Good morning to you. Welcome to Real Mornings right here on 971. Douglas. Good morning. Sohani. Good morning. Thank you very much for being a part of the show. Janet Slamovan, if you're listening to the show, very good morning. Thank you very much for keeping it real right here on 971. Okay, Shanika, a very good morning to you as well, listening to the show. Thank you very much. Yes, today I'll be taking your dedications. I'll try to take it a little early, so keep it real right here on 971. Right, in the meantime, here we go, is not the great song. This is the classics.
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Bay Radio 971, playing nothing but the best mix of music right here on the show. Good morning, guys. Thank you once again for keeping it real. We got loads of shout-outs coming your way. Yes, of course. Let me put things together here as well. I was out of the studio. Lord, today is going to be one of those hectic days. It's very busy day in office. Oh, my gosh. My head is going to bust today at work, I guess. All right. So, as I'm on the show, I'm multitasking here, doing loads of things while going on air. All right. Great to have you guys locked on to Real Radio. But, hey, no worries. Let me check out what's on and what's not on our Facebook fan page. Let's see who has broken the ice today right here on the show. Who is the ice breaker and who's gonna get lucky today with that lovely dedication or shout out on Real Mornings? Okay, thank you very much for being a part of the show. Good morning. Okay, dedication is also going to very special to Gina. Good morning to you. Hope you're having a great morning. Locked on to Real Mornings right here on 971. All right, ladies and gentlemen, we got a lucky lady today as the ice breaker, being a Friday. Okay, we are going to be traveling all the way to the beautiful hill country, Little England, Noralia. All right, we got Lorraine Pierce all the way from Noralia locked on to Real Mornings. Lorraine, you are the icebreaker. So, ladies and gentlemen, Lorraine Pierce is the icebreaker today. Says, good morning, dear Stray. Wishing you a blessed Friday and a happy weekend. Enjoying your pleasant company and the fine selection of music. Dedication as usually to Dana Tilakratna Savitra Piris. Thank you ever so much, dear Dre, for obliging. Much love coming your way. Thank you guys for being a part of the show. Yes, of course, very big hi going out very specially to Gauri Gunavardhan at number 2. Good morning, Gauri. Welcome to Real Mornings. Says, good morning, Dre. Dedication goes out to Lal, Dirith and Sachin Gunavardhan. Thanks, have a great day. Thank you guys for being a part of Real Mornings right here on 971. Chandi Vitanaga is on the show. Good morning, Dre. Wishing you a peaceful Friday. Enjoying Real Mornings. Hope you are keeping well as always. Dedication goes out to my lovely family in Mirihana and my friends, not forgetting Mazia Halaj from Moratua and Fezbi Samsudin from Mount Lavinia. Thank you so much, dear. Have a fantastic weekend ahead. May God bless you. Thank you guys for keeping it real right here on 971. Srimati Silva is on the show. Hey, very good morning to you, dear Dre. Have a blessed day and a fantastic weekend. Thank you very much, Shrima, for keeping it real. You too, have yourself a super duper wonderful blessed weekend right here as well. Thank you very much for being a part of the show. Good afternoon, Scarlett Shockman. Hello, a very good morning to you. Enjoying the gospel music. Weather is awesome today as well, spectacular. All right, in Melbourne, lovely spring day with 16 degrees. Wishing you and your listeners a great day and a blessed weekend ahead as well. Much love to you all. Thank you guys for being a part of Real Mornings right here on 971. Shanta Gundatte is on the show. Hi, very good morning, Dre. Enjoying Real Mornings on Real Radio. Dedication goes out to Nilmini Irish and all my friends as well. Thanks a lot. Have a wonderful day to you. Thank you very much, guys, for being a part of Real Mornings. Good morning, Dre. Greetings to you from Melbourne. A big hi and all, a big hi and a big shout to all your listeners out there as well. Thank you guys for being a part of the show right here on 971. Thank you very much, Candy King, for keeping it real. Also, Rasika Chandimal, after a long time, buddy, welcome to Real Mornings. Thank you very much for keeping it real. Says my buddy Dre, how's it going? Welcome to Real Mornings. Thank you, guys, for keeping it real right here on 971. Rolina Samsudin is on the show. Good morning, Rolina. Hope you're having a great morning. Locked on to Real Mornings right here on 971. Says, good morning, dear Dre. Wishing you a beautiful Friday and a wonderful weekend ahead. Dedication goes out to Mazia Halaj, Silushi Daratnahar, Zazair and all my dear friends and family. Enjoying the great mix of music on Real Mornings and your pleasant company. As always, much love and blessings to you all. Thank you guys for being a part of Real Mornings. Yes, of course. Good day, Dre. Ramanayan on the show. Thank you very much. We got dedication is also going out very special to Pumi. Good morning to you, Nisansala. Good morning. Welcome to Real Mornings. Pamela Raju is on the show. Hi, very good morning to you, dear Dre. Dedication goes out to my sons, Roshan and Charles and daughter-in-law, Priya. Grandkids, Pranisha and Renisha, all in Abu Dhabi. Habib Douglas from Chile. Thanks. Have a wonderful Friday. God bless you guys. Thank you very much, family. A big shout to you as well for keeping it locked on to Real Radio. Pamela Raju, yes, of course. Ralina Samsudin, thank you very much for all the beautiful emojis posted right here on 971. Also, we got that lovely group as well. Singing songs, imitated different singers and voices. Okay. Thank you very much for keeping it real right here on 971. Nice to have you on the show. Yes, we got Bernie Gurgia on board as well. Good morning, Bernie. Welcome to Real Mornings. Beverly Jurian's on the show. Good morning, Dre. Welcome to Real Mornings. Yvonne Dirks Windsor. So, hey, welcome to Real Mornings. Elvis Coolmay is on the show. Good morning, guys. Welcome to Real Mornings. Thank you very much for being a part of the show.

Annette Fernando, good morning to you, Annie. Welcome to Real Mornings. Hope you're having a great morning. Locked on to Real Men Radio right here on 971. Thank you very much for keeping it real. All right, in the meantime, a very big hi going on very, very specially to Imran. Big shout to you. Says Annette says, good morning, Dre. Wishing you a beautiful Friday and a marvelous weekend. Dedication goes out to Migs listening in and Dawn and Anne. Wishing them a beautiful day. Thank you very much. Thank you for the awesome gospel and the lovely music. Wonderful music right through the day. Thank you very much, guys, for being a part of the show. Thank you very much, Annette, for keeping it real. I mean, not running sing all the way from down under Australia. Good to have you on the show. Dawn and Anne, all the way from Colombo, locked on to Real Radio. Thank you, guys, for being a part of Real Mornings. Thank you very much, Annette, for keeping it real right here on 971. Gertrude Sinrath is on the show. Good morning to you, dear Dre. Enjoying the lovely music on Real Mornings. And dedication goes out to Anton, Nadisha, and Lakshan. Thank you so much. Have a nice day. Stay blessed. Thank you, guys. We got dedications also going out very specially to Daryl. Good morning to you, Hans. Good morning. Welcome to Real Mornings. Sheriff Dean, good morning. Welcome to the show. Yes, of course. Patricia Pereira is on board. A very good morning, dear Dre. Wishing you a happy Friday and a fantastic weekend ahead. Joining you on Real Mornings as always. Enjoying the great mix of music and your great company. Dedication goes out to Charles, Shiran, Sandra, Dinesh, Lucky, my precious grandkids, Miggy and Krishi. Also to my wonderful friends. Thanks, Dre. Loads of love from my family. Stay safe and be blessed right here on 971. Judy Costa is also on the show. Good morning, Judy. Welcome to Real Mornings. Says, good morning, dear Dre. Wishing you a happy Friday. Dedication goes out to Stefan and Jackie, Christina, Princess Rachel, Jason, Kiara, and baby Rihanna as well. Locked on to Real Radio right here on 971. Okay. Also, very happy birthday going out to Christina Costa. Christina Costa, very happy birthday to you. Hope you're having a great birthday. Locked on to Real Mornings. Birthday wishes coming to you from Judy Costa and family as well. Want to wish you all the very best right here celebrating your birthday on this beautiful Friday as well. Let me get the band to play you a happy birthday right here on the show. So very happy birthday going out very specially to Christina Costa. Here we go.

Thank you very much. A very happy birthday. Thank you so much for keeping it real right here on 971. Here we go with Bryan Adams. This is called The Summer of 69.

Men at Work right here on the show. Yes, of course. Thank you very much. It's been about a real morning. It's very big hi going out. Very special to Hariza Zahir Mazruk. Good morning, Hariza. I hope you're having a great morning. Locked on to a real mornings right here on the show. It says, hi there, dear Dre. Wishing you a great day and a fantastic weekend ahead. Please dedicate a song very special to Rina Samsudin, Zara Mazruk and Mushid. Thanks as well. Thank you, guys. It's been about a real mornings. Yes, of course. Mazia Halaj is on the show. Good morning, Mazia. Welcome to a real morning. It says, hello there, dear Dre. Glorious morning. Hey, wishing you the same. Beautiful Friday and a blessed weekend. Mazia Halaj all the way from Murutu. Please dedicate a song very special to Rudy Kratz all the way from Melbourne. Chandi Vitanagi of Miriana, Nimali Vijayvardhan of Colombo 5 and Rina Samsudin of Colombo 3. Damian Tikuma of Colombo 6. Philomena Fernando of Jaila and Patricia Pereira of Kandana. Thank you and may God bless you. Thank you very much, guys, for being a part of the show. Thank you very much, Mazia, for keeping it real right here on 971. Right in the meantime, Patricia Rodrigo, good morning to you. Dante, good morning. Welcome back and thank you so much for being a part of Real Morning. Selmy Cruz is on the show. Good morning, Trey. Dedication goes out to my hubby Camillus. Enjoying the lovely company and the music. Thanks as well. Thank you very much for being a part of the show. Very big hi going out very, very specially to Nicodemus on the show. Hello, thanks for the show. Blessed day to all the listeners. Thank you very much for being a part of Real Mornings. Christine Kaduga is on the show. Hi, Trey. Good morning to you and a happy weekend. Dedication goes out to Jackie, Shanice and Kenny. Thanks, dear Dre, for obliging. Always take care. Stay safe. Much love and blessings coming your way. Thank you very much, guys, for being a part of the show. Also, we got Matilda Peter on board as well. Dedication goes out to Roshan, sweet Talita, Roshni, Brian, and all my friends locked on to Real Mornings right here on 971. Good morning. Welcome to Real Mornings. Thank you very much for being a part of the show. Matilda Peter, hey, thank you very much for keeping it real right here on this awesome day as well. Great to have you guys locked on to Real Mornings. And Pera Tendakon, thank you very much for all the beautiful emojis posted right here on the show. And Fernando, thank you very much for posting all the beautiful emojis. Yes, good to have you on board. Rodina Samsudin, you too as well. Thank you once again for making this Friday extra special and more extra colorful with all the lovely, posters that you guys can post. All right, great. Good to have you on the show. Cruising on the final few minutes. Yes, of course. I had to rush as well, you know, because I had 12 o'clock, I have a little meeting to go and then lots of work. Oh my gosh, today being a Friday, I thought I could let my hair loose and enjoy the Friday today, but it's the other way around right here as well. Okay, dedication is also going to be very special to Carmen. Good morning to you. Thank you very much for being a part of Real Mornings.

Friends locked on to a Real Radio. Thank you once again for keeping it real right here on 971. Thank you very much for keeping it real. Very big hi going out very specially to Tenuka. Good morning to you. Welcome to the show. Thank you very much for keeping it real right here on 971. Thank you very much. Annette Frando, thank you very much for your thank you message. Hope you're having a great morning listening to Real Radio. Yes, of course. Selmy Cruz has also sent me a thank you message. Thank you, Selmy, for your lovely thank you message right here on 971. Right, so I guess that's about it. Time's up for me to move out of the studio. Hope you guys had a great one as well, locked on to the show. Thank you very much for being a part of Party Friday right here on the show. Yes, of course, since it's Friday, it's Let's Talk and more music right here as always. So I guess that's about it. Thank you very much for keeping it real right here on 971. So have yourself a super duper wonderful weekend. I'm out of here as well. Enjoy the rest of the day and keep it real as always.

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Your number one or two music station playing you only the golden classics, welcoming you to a lovely Friday. Yeah, we made it. Yeah, it's kind of feeling hot, isn't it? That's of course because of El Nino and Sri Lankans here. We know how to make joy out of the most devastating points of life. So here we are, while we are getting roasted by the sun, we're making smiles all around the world. Yeah, on www.realradio.lk and all across the island on 97.1, dedicating this song to everybody who's been feeling the heat these days, thanks to El Nino. Yeah, feeling hot, hot, hot. Oh my God, we are like we more than the water we spend on having a bath, we are sweating twice. You know what I mean? That's the situation right here in Sri Lanka. Lord help us, and let us understand what this El Nino is all about. Is a natural climate phenomenon marked by unusual warm ocean surface temperatures in the central and eastern tropical Pacific Ocean. Warm ocean surfaces, so that's the cause mostly, and of course unusually warm, by the way. Yeah, unusually warm ocean surfaces, right? Then the temperatures in the central and eastern tropical Pacific Ocean. So the name El Nino means little boy in Spanish. Yeah, it originally referred to as the Christ child, because Peruvian fishermen noticed the warm coastal current peaking around Christmas. So that's the reason why it's got the name Christ child or little boy. Maybe this is the wrath of Christ on all of us. And this is how it's, this is how warm it is. It's just, it's not even close to, Christmas. Of course, we got October, November, just almost there. But, oh my gosh, this time we are not only Spain, but also Sri Lanka is feeling the wrath of God. Anyways, let's move on with more of our hits. And of course, it's your number one retro music station, playing you only the golden classics all across the world on www.realradio.lk and all across the island on 97.1. It's your man Marcus going to be with you all the way till 5 o'clock. Yeah, taking pleasure in amplifying you the golden, olden hits. There's a new trend that's going on social media, and there are people taking pictures and uploading to the system, ChatGPT, asking them to regenerate the pictures. They're looking how they would look in the 80s, the retro era. Wow, we are celebrated already. Yeah, but anyways, these Facebook trends, they come up and go down, but there is something that will always remain live. Yeah, 24/7, 365. Oh, that is your number one retro music station, Real Radio, and it's your man Marcus. Don't forget the name. Yeah, it's right here in Sri Lanka, living in freedom every day. L-I-F-E, my life. Happy Friday, everybody. Sons of Billy Joe. Three minutes past one is your time. Good afternoon.

0: 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Good afternoon.
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This is the end. 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

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The sign I'm looking at is such a beautiful sight. Yeah, yeah.

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Tom Jones, a song called Something About You Baby I Like, on a lovely Friday. It's 11th of September 2026. Oh my gosh, I'm so excited today because it's Friday. Of course, are you excited? I don't know about yourself, but of course I'm excited every single Friday. I mean it's like somebody who's out there who loves prawns. Yeah, it's Fridays like prawns. You know what I mean? So amazing. Lovely afternoon, of course. And I hope you had your lunch. And of course, making sure that everything is all right through a tough humid condition right here in Sri Lanka. You all try to, find some way to bring some, refreshments, into our system. But you need some refreshment to your mind as well. That's when Real Radio comes in with the best kind of hits, the best kind of way, in the best kind of radio station. Yes, keep yourself hydrated. Just don't listen to music, of course. But there is music flowing like water. That's what I'm trying to say. Okay, so may you have a lovely Friday. Mm-hmm. So we got the next song going out very specially to Lakshmi from Mount Lavinia. Thank you so much, Lakshmi, for being a part of the show. Yes, a former Bharatanatyam artist, I would say. Thank you so much. Lovely to have you on board. And of course, the song is very specially out to you. And yeah, it's one of your favorite songs, you said. So here we are, Sons of Bryan Adams. Have you ever really loved a woman?

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0: I want to get into it, man, you know.
1: Go ahead.
0: Like a sex machine, man.
1: Yeah.
0: Moving, doing it, you know.
1: Yeah.
0: Can I count it off?
1: Go ahead.
0: One, two, three, four.

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Lovely Friday to everybody. Yeah, sometimes becomes a wild night.

0: Presenting a revolutionary opportunity for all Sri Lankan students to gain an international university experience of the highest standards.
1: This is what one of the students currently studying in Thailand has to say.
2: Hi, my name is Jason, and if you're looking for the perfect destination for your higher education, Thailand is the place. 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On the other hand, it's really convenient. If you want to kickstart your higher education, call Global University Partners 0718 492 492 or 0711 327 777.

0: And that's going to be the final song before I say goodbye to everyone. Of course, looking forward to talk to you tomorrow. Yes, a lovely Saturday, and I'm going to be in the evening playing you nothing but the, as always, the golden classics. And it's a Friday, and of course, and I hope and pray that all of you will have a good time. And yeah, and don't forget the people who have always been there with you, and may distraction or the temporary people, steal the place that you are supposed to give them. And you know, there are a few people, you just sit and recall, you remember their faces, you remember their names, the ones who actually helped you out in times when it was too dark, nobody ever wanted to approach you, just because the darkness around you may consume them too, and they feared that and they ran away, alright? And they pretend to be friends, but there are some friends who actually risked their lives, walked into the darkness and saved you from that. I'm definitely sure that God has given you a good friend, and if you have that friend here in Sri Lanka, well, you're the most luckiest person, because Fridays are the best days to spend with, Friday evenings are the best times to spend with them. Well, if they're abroad, give them a video call and, you know, share some love. And of course, it's time for me to say bye-bye. May you have a lovely Friday. Yeah, there's one liquid that you should not consume and get behind your... soon after you leave the bar, yeah, do not get behind the wheels, because that can lead you behind bars, if you know what I'm talking about. Yes, don't drink and drive. Fridays are amazing, not only to you, but to all the people around. Nobody is entitled to be a victim just because somebody wanted to play, hero soon after a drink by driving a vehicle. So, no, that kind of risk, it is so unnecessary, and we can avoid that. And may this Friday be an amazing Friday to everybody. And until I talk to you soon, stay elevated, inspire somebody. Take care. God bless. Adios. Jaman Marcus signing out. Here comes Jason Bourne to drive you all back safe and sound. Toodaloo.
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Keep it real.

minutes into 5 o'clock. Good evening, everybody. Welcome to The Drive. It's a beautiful Friday. The weekend is just about here. We've got a really good show for you. In fact, in just a bit, we're bringing on some Madonna. We've got something from Wham, Kool & the Gang, some Bobby Brown. How about this? Irene Cara on the way as well. And we're taking your dedications. All you have to do is post it up on our Facebook fan page, or you can call us up. And while you're doing that, we are bringing on some interesting drive time stories, right? It's all here, only on Real Radio 971. Welcome to The Drive. This is Jason Bond kicking things off from the Communard.

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2: This is truly amazing.

Shout out to everybody on the move right now. You're targeting the weekend, right? Everyone's looking forward to this amazing weekend. Later on, we're going to have a listen to the best movies coming out this weekend. We'll have a listen to that later on. We've got a few dedications to get into. One special one out to Stefan, Jackie, Princess Rachel, Jason, Kiara, and baby Rihanna as well. Out to you very specially from Judy Costa. In fact, we have a special birthday dedication out to Christine Costa, wishing you all the very best. Again, from your family, Judy, and everyone listening in right now as well. So, wishing you all the very best. Also, special one out to Elvis Schoolmare, having a really good Friday. Looking forward to the weekend. Got to say a special hello out to Sheriff Dean, Zahim Dean as well. Hope you're having a wonderful Friday. And Livingston has joined the party as well. Hope you're having a really good Friday. Looking forward to the weekend. Now, if your son or daughter has just finished their A-levels or O-levels, looking forward to a bright career ahead, remember, today it's not just about qualifications, it's about transformation as well. And that is why ESOF Uni has introduced this amazing program. They call it Elevate 360, right? So what happens is you don't just come out with qualifications, you come out with something more than that. Knowledge, skills, a proper mindset, exposure. Isn't that what the employers are looking for today? It's about the job, right? They are looking for something beyond qualification, something that allows you to do your best. You've got to be good in creativity. You've got to be knowledgeable, as I mentioned. Your skills have to be excellent. Proper mindset. All that is important, right? And that's what employers are looking for. So with ESOF Uni, things happen. So because they've introduced this program I was talking to you about, Elevate 360. Sounds fascinating. You need to get in touch with them. The number to ring is 076-600-400. That's 076-600-400. Get cracking right now. Don't waste any more time. Right, we're getting back to the music. Something amazing coming away from the 90s. In fact, great music on the way as well. All you have to do is listen while you drive. We're doing all the hard work this evening.

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Very special out to Seren listening in. He's having a really good Friday and looking forward to the weekend as well. Now, we've been talking to you about what ESOFT is doing. ESOFT Uni, that is. And they're doing a wonderful thing. This is very, very important that you get in touch with them, because it's not really just about graduating, right? You need to come out with something different when you're facing the world. And that's why they've introduced this program called Elevate 360, where you've got knowledge, skills, a proper mindset, professional grooming, industry exposure, global pathways, career opportunities. All that is there once you graduate from ESOFT Uni. So get in touch with them. 076-600-400 is the number to ring. Keep the dedications rolling in. We'll get into all those dedications and some good news as well. The CPA Australia President, Professor Dale, recently identified Sri Lanka as one of the most exciting growth markets. That's right, he said it. Growth markets. CPA Australia, by the way, is a professional accounting body in Australia and one of the world's largest accountancy bodies as well. So good stuff. We need to keep this up, right? Back to the music.

very special to Elvis Coolman. He's having a really good Friday, you know. Something that happened yesterday, and this never happens, but the leader of the house, Bimal Ratnayake, had some great things to say about the opposition leader, Sajid Premadasa, for raising concerns about the impacts of El Nino, the climate phenomena. Now, addressing the parliament, Bimal Ratnayake

Naik said that Sajid Premadasa had been bringing up this matter during the last 6 months prior to the warning, and he said he was doing a really good job, remarkable job, and to keep it up. So some things that never happened before are happening right now. The opposition and the government teaming up for once in parliament. Right, we're getting back to the music. Keep the dedications rolling in.

0: Presenting a revolutionary opportunity for all Sri Lankan students to gain an international university experience of the highest standards.
1: This is what one of the students currently studying in Thailand has to say.
2: Hi, this is Selena here, and I'm here to tell you that Thailand is the best place to pursue your higher education. Not only does it have world-recognized universities, Thailand is a country that has a great sense of hospitality and a friendly atmosphere. 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You can pursue studies in Thailand at cost-effective rates, and better yet, you only have to pay a fraction of the large amount of money you spend for visa and paperwork.
3: 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Now that's more like it. 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

0: And that's what we're doing. We're doing some, a lot of dancing this Friday evening, welcoming the weekend style, actually. We got a special dedication out to everyone in Nigambo. Nihal, Nimali, Shinali, Ashan, Tania and Felix are having a really good Friday. Looking forward to the weekend, right? Something unusual happened in England. A horse from England has entered the world, I should say the Guinness Book of World Records, better way of putting it, as the world's tallest living horse. According to the owner, he's still growing and already 6 feet 5 inches tall. It is in fact the tallest horse. Usually England never wins anything, any titles, but some consolation there. At least now they have the world's oldest and tallest horse. Not oldest, sorry, it's their tallest living horse. Better way of putting it.
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bringing us into the second hour of the drive. Hope you're doing really well this Friday. We've got a fantastic show for you as you drive home. I'm bringing on the best music, actually. Something from ABBA. We've got some classics coming your way from the 80s. Samantha Fox, some Imagination. Pet Shop Boys on the way as well. But we're taking your dedications right now as we bring on Wacko Jacko. Good evening. Yo,

It's that time again. Time to step on it. Your destination is home. 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

very specially out to Danusha on her way home. Also, special hello out to Shane Maas and Chantel listening in as well. It's a Friday and everyone's excited, I've been told as well. Some big things happening tonight. That's what our listeners are saying. Ready for the weekend, right? Now, SLPP MP Namal Rajapaksa was in the news yesterday. He made it to Parliament and made some accusations as well. Now, according to him, the US dollars $2.5 million that went missing is suspicious. Now, he accused some senior government ministers of being involved and wondered if the money may have been transferred to any of their accounts. Looks like someone is really upset that the US $2.5 million US dollars had gone missing into someone else's bank account for a change, not the usual family account that he's used to.

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Looking forward to the weekend, I've been told. 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Something that happened

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My wife told her to do something. She said, no, I don't want to. I had to pull her aside and say, listen, you got to teach me how to do that.

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theme song from some of the ex-politicians who stole from the country. Right, welcome back. This is The Drive. We have a special dedication out to Akhil listening to us, and also special one out to Rochelle and Michelle as well. Now, opposition MP Chamara Sampath had all kinds of things to say about the businessman Nimal Pereira, who has accused Nirmal Rajapaksa of taking bribes. He said they should all pay for their sins. That's what he said. He said the bribery commission must investigate and know the offence and whatever he's been doing. Obviously, offering a bribe is also a series of offence. He accused Nirmal Pereira of fleeing the country after being involved in various scams as well. Now, he concluded by stating the rally in Anuradhapura organised by SLPP will be very successful, and in fact, obviously, after Nirmal's arrest, they're expecting something big to happen. So, if you ask anyone, they'll tell you that this is just a game of pass the duchy. Yeah, it's not me, it's him. Pass the duchy.

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Ladies and gentlemen, bringing you the Caribbean Disco Show right here on The Drive. Hope you're having a fantastic Friday. Now, this is where we have a listen to the biggest movies of the week. You know, what you can do this weekend is just sit back and relax. Some great movies out there. And this is what the top five looks like. Out of the Further, it's a sci-fi movie that a lot of people are talking about, really. Bringing back lives. And, well, I'm not giving away too much, but... This is something you might want to get your hands on. It's at number 5 this week. And at number 4, it's a new entry. This is supposed to be really good. Mark Wahlberg stars in this thriller. By Any Means is what it's called. And it takes you back to 1966, where a notorious mafia hitman teams up with a FBI agent. So what happens next is up to you. You've got to watch it. It's got a very good story and a very good ending. We have a animation comedy at number 3, Coyote versus Acme. And this is actually very good for the kids. The family will love this. This is something you can all get together and watch together, the entire family. Coyote versus Acme is at number 3. So, Odyssey, which fell down to number 3 last week, is back up number 2. It's doing very well on the box office circuit. And so is Spider-Man, Brand New Day. If you haven't seen it, you need to get back and watch that. Spider-Man Brand New Day doing very well, breaking more records daily. So it's the biggest hit on the box office. And those are your five best movies, really.

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0: 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Keep it real.

Good evening, everybody. Welcome to the third and final hour of The Drive. Something now from Forest. We've got a fantastic show for you. We're into the third and final hour. Some sports news coming your way in a bit. We have the weather forecast for you as well. And new

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The 70s, the 80s, and the 90s. 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

Right, welcome back. This is The Drive. This is Real Radio 971. And this is where we have a listen to the sports news. Now, before we get into the sports news, we're going to talk to you about what's happening. And a lot of people have decided to choose ESOF Uni, right? This is the best way forward. And with ESOF Uni, so many things are happening, right? You don't just graduate with a degree, you graduate with a complete transformation, okay? That's what a lot of people want today, a transformation, because, you know, qualification gets you educated, but the transformation gets you ready, right? And ESOF Uni came up with this idea called Elevate 360, where they come up with a way to completely transform you with knowledge, skills, proper mindset, professional grooming, industry exposure, global pathway, and career opportunities as well. This is just phenomenal. So all you have to do is call ESOF Uni, and the number to ring is 0769-000-400. And before you know it, you'll be completely transformed. And as you know, employers are also looking for something different. They need skills. They need knowledge. Someone who can actually be very active and can drive this through. So get in touch with ESOF Uni. 0769-000-400 is the number to ring. Right, with that, we are going to get into the sports news, and it's the French Open. It's the US Open that a lot of people are talking about. So many big things happening in the world of sport. The ladies taking on each other. Semi-finals are on the US Open. In fact, we had some great matches during the last couple of days or so. And what's going on right now? Rybakina beating Coco Gauff 3-6, 6-4, 6-4. So good performance, actually. She's done extremely well. And the semi-finals set will keep you posted on that. Sabalenka will be taking on Pegula. And this is going to be a killer, right? So that's your update on the US Open. And moving over to cricket, we've got Pakistan taking on England. Pakistan scored 133. England 453 all out. Some big batting there. Gay scoring 60, Brooke 75, Lawrence 65, some big hits, Smith 69. It's really the difference between Pakistan and England. The England team have had batting till the end. Even Robinson coming lower down the order, scoring a half century. The Pakistanis lacked that. So as a result, they're in all kinds of trouble. They've lost two wickets already, 52 for two, chasing a big score. They can't afford this, right? But anyway, that's what it looks like. That's your sports news. For now, back to the music.

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The next week, maximum temperature expected 30 degrees Celsius, but it will drop down and it's going to get a little bit cool next week because of the rains as well. Humidity levels also should come down. At the moment, around 64%, wind speeds around 15 kilometers per hour, but that's going to change. We'll keep you posted on all of that as well. Right, we're going to get back to the music. Something from Mr. Holly Johnson.

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Right, well, thank you for listening to The Drive. It's time for me to say goodnight. But I'll be back again on Monday, right after the weekend. So hope you're having a really good Friday and you'll be enjoying the weekend as well. So all the very best. It's good night from me. See you on Monday.

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